Come on, dance with me, move your body, dance with me, move your body, dance with me, move your body, dance with me, move your body, like you be.

us at it. 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You used to have so many layers till I peeled them back. I see the fire in your eyes, that mean we still a match. You think you're better off without me, but it isn't facts. Okay, you mad at me, I had to man up, you know, and change the whole mentality. I'm hung up on the pictures.

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I find insight, fundamental movement. So when it's black, this insomniac, take an original tack. Keep the beast in my nature under ceaseless attack. I get no sleep. I can't get no sleep.